0: I'm starting to like feel fatigued with the I'm not going to talk about coworker beef on air. That's like really bad. That's a really bad thing to do, like objectively speaking. So I'm not going to say anything more about that. My journal will hear about this. The journal factory did not explode yet. So I guess we'll deal with that later. It's a beautiful rainy day. I'm so happy. I'm so surprised. The old Italian woman who comes in and loves me goes, "It's a shame it's so rainy. You look so spring-like yesterday. You were a vision." And I was like, thank you, Loretta, because I love her to death. And she's like, "You are the model who works at Plato's Closet." And every time I see her, she heaps me with compliments and tells me how beautiful I am. And for that reason alone, she does sometimes act kind of crazy in the store. Like, she gets upset if we don't price all of her stuff really high. And I don't even care. I love her, and she knows her worth, and she knows what her clothes are worth. So she can do that if she really wants to. I love you, Loretta. I hope you're listening. It's me, the model at Plato's. But yeah, that's what I've been up to today. Oh, she said I was a vision, guys. She says, "You are just a vision in the spring." I was like, oh, Loretta, stop. But yeah, so I'm going to play a few messages from the people who keep all of our lights on down here. And I hope you will enjoy them as much as I enjoy listening to them down here, because there's always some new stuff for me to have a little peek at. So it looks like a very full docket, but I'm still going to play three messages and then I'll be back.
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0: Wow. What great messages. What round, like, resounding influence I'm feeling right now. Yeah, I don't even know. I'm so glad. I think last week, I don't know if you guys remember, but I was tweaking out last week. Like, I was in here, like, rolling around on the chair, sleepy. But that's not, like, the case anymore. I'm really energized right now. Like, I'm feeling hyped. I'm excited. Like, I love the rain. I do. It really has, like, picked me up off the ground. I don't handle heat well. At all, really. I have like the range of a house cat. We're like too hot, you know, dead, too cold, also probably not gonna make it. So this is perfect for me. I'm so happy. Oh, it's something I wanted to say and now I don't remember. What was I talking about? I was talking about work. I was talking about Loretta. I was talking about, you know what? It'll come back to me. No worries. We have 2 hours together and I still haven't picked a theme for the second part of the show yet. So I gotta get on that. Maybe that'll jog my memory. I have Kick Me to the Curb by the Dolly Rots. I have God Send Me Here to Rock You by Naomi Elizabeth. I love this song. It played in my boyfriend's car, and I was like, what are you doing listening to such good Lana Del Rey adjacent music like this? What's going on? And you can tell that this girl loves Lana Del Rey. It's all over it. And Lana would love her, so I think it's fine. And then I have Disassociate by Love Spirals Downwards, of course. And then I will be back, and I have some other things to talk about. I've been selling some of my really nice collector's items lately, so I'll probably talk about that because I had a really interesting interaction selling one of my Factory Blythe dolls. So yeah, let's do this first, though. Hey, something weird's happening. It's not, everything's being really weird. Hold on. I'm wiggling the aux cord. I'm plugging it out. I'm plugging it back in. Okay, I'm gonna try it again.

I just love the way that second song sounds, like, God sent me here to rock you. Like, oh, she gets it. She's like nuts. I don't know if you've seen this girl's Instagram. The artist is Naomi Elizabeth, like I said earlier. But her Instagram, she posts, I think, every single day. And it's a photo of herself with like a meme she took from Twitter written on the top. And it's truly something else. I think part of it is the internet persona of being like an unhinged girl who makes like esoteric music. Like, I get it. I would love to be that way too. We can't all be that way though. Very cool. Oh, so what I was talking about is I sold one of my Blythe dolls. Normally these things are like $80 to $100, but I got this one on eBay auctions because I was an eBay auctions warrior for quite a while there for like 20. It's fine. And I recently resold it for less than what I just said. Like, those things usually come up price-wise, but still for a really good amount of money. Like, it was not chopped liver, you know? And the girl who I sold it to was messaging me on Depop, which I don't like that. Don't message me on an app I'm selling things on. And she was like, oh my God, do you want my Instagram? Like, let me talk to you on Instagram. Do you want my TikTok? And I was like, not really. Like, I'm just trying to have you buy my stuff and go. I'm trying to make sure that check clears. But I checked out her TikTok because she was like, I posted a video with the Blythe doll, and she was like really nice and it was really kind. And she was like, I've wanted one of these for over 4 years and I could finally afford this one. And I was like, wow, I'm giving back. Like, I'm giving back to the community by selling all my extra stuff I have. Like, wow. An angel grew her wings. For those of you who don't know what Blythe dolls are, they're like a mid to early 2010s sort of doll that was produced for a very short amount of time in Japan. And they have been kind of re-seen. Like, original Blythe dolls are basically impossible to find. Don't even try to find one. They are like thousands of dollars. But they're still being made in some factories because they're a very appealing doll model. Like, they're really cute. You can customize them and dress them up and down. They have a lot of clothing options. It's like a niche collector hobby. And it is really hard to find one for less than $100, but I'm glad that she liked it. I'm so glad. It made me really happy because at first I was like, God, stop messaging me, dude. What's going on? And then I was like, aw, she can message me. It's okay. Okay, I have Rainbow Conversation by Stereolab, The Daydream Girl from Sealand, and then Slave to the Computer by Poison Girlfriend. I like The Daydream Girl from Sealand because when I first saw this song title, I thought it said The Daydream Girl from Seal Land. And I was like, that's me. I'm the Daydream Girl from Seal Land. Like, that's me, actually. When I told one of my friends this summer that my favorite animal was a seal, she went, that's basic. I love you, Abby, but don't do that again, ever. And I mean, I think that she was completely off base and wrong because, like, yeah, it's basic now because everybody loves Nico the seal. But, like, back when I was a kid, let me tell you, seals were niche. Seals were niche. And they were only for weird girls. And now it's, like, been taken over by the mass media. All right, I'm going to play my songs now.

I like that song. I like that it's called Slave to the Computer because it's similar to A Bad Word, My Computer by Nina Jirachi, which is an album I really like. I like that album a lot. My dad doesn't. He was in town a little while ago, and I was like, I asked the people at Paradise Found, I was like, oh, do you guys have, like, could you order in the Nina Jirachi CD? Like, do you think you'll be getting it anytime soon? And my dad goes, Nina Jirachi's that girl you play that's awful. Okay. No. Well, no, not exactly. I disagree. But yeah, and then tonight we're going to go see Possession. I'm so excited. Oh, sorry, Obsession. You know what, guys? If you're going to make a horror movie about psychotic, crazy women, and it has, it sounds exactly like another movie that came out in the 80s, and the female leads both have long black hair, and they have like that crazy white girl look, I'm going to confuse them, okay? I've been confusing Possession and Obsession every single time I talk about it, to be quite honest with you. We'll see. I've seen Possession. I liked it fine. I don't think I got out of it what I was supposed to. It's for a different kind of girl. You know, it's not for me. Maybe if I was full Italian and like truly white, I would be like, whoa. But, you know, I don't know. I was watching it and I was like, I feel there's something there. I just can't see it. I liked it a lot. Great film. I understand that it was insane for its time, and it kind of still is. I like that she has a big flesh monster in her bathroom that she just has around the house. That's cool. I like that she feeds men to the monster. Also really cool. You know, I see where we're going here. But then, I don't know. I like other movies more from that same time period. And it's not for me. That's okay. Not everything is for me. I'm okay with that. I wake up every day knowing that a lot of things are not for me. Like Possession, possibly. Maybe. I don't know. I actually almost bought a shirt with the movie on it, because I know that it's like weird girl clout is being a Possession fan, but that's stolen valor. And then I'm LARPing, so I can't do that. I have Un Espoir Pour by Poison Girlfriend. I have Eye Gaze by Tamachi, and then Mysterious Girl by Negi Jemmy, which is a gross sounding name. It's nothing gross. Like, it doesn't mean anything gross. Just saying it doesn't feel good. So I'm going to play those three. And then I'll be back. I have more songs. I have more things that I want to play, more sounds to inflict on you guys. And I can't even think about what else I'm going to talk about. Probably like squirrels. I saw a perfectly round baby bunny the other day. Just like perfect. It was really incredible. I took like 5 photos. I've been kind of just posting them on my story intermittently, but that's unrelated. All right, let's get into it.

So last night, I went to my boyfriend's little sister's graduation. I was extremely happy to be invited. I loved them. It was really cool to go. And she is so cool. Little Ava is very cool. Much cooler than I was at 18, that's for sure. But yeah, she graduated high school. And the speech that the principal gave was fine. But about halfway through, the principal goes, yeah, and I asked AI to do the rest of it. I was floored. She goes, we banned AI at the school, but I asked it to generate some qualities of their mascot. I don't know if I should share that. Is that too personal? Eagle. Also, nobody in your family even goes there anymore. Sorry. My co-host is here because, as you guys know, the second hour of my show is talking to him. But not yet. I'm not turning his mic on yet. Yeah, so I thought that was really crazy. I've never seen someone in a position of authority do anything like that. And then also there was one other thing that was making me giggle while I was there. I don't remember what it was. Let me check. I was texting my friend, so I'm going to pull up the group chat and see. Oh, my God. So they did this part where they brought down roses to all of the, like, parents. They were like, every family gets one rose. First of all, the woman behind us took two, and nobody stopped her. And they were like, oh, every family one member from every family watching someone graduate here gets one rose. And she stood up and took a rose and then took another. And I was like, that's unbelievable. Like, okay, greedy, I guess. But anyways, I'm going to restrain from that. But also, they're doing this ceremony. It's really beautiful. A lot of the moms are crying, you know, because they were like, wow, thank you for supporting us through high school. Very emotional, very sweet, very tender and heartfelt if you're not taking more than you should be given. And the whole time they're doing this, the choir is on stage singing For Good from Wicked. And I was like, oh, I don't know this song. And then I hear like, because I knew you, I have been changed for good. And I was like, there's no way. There's no way, there's no way, there's no way they're singing Wicked right now. And so I Googled it. And my boyfriend turns over the pamphlet, and sure enough, it says For Good from Wicked being performed. And I was like, wow, this is so pop culture. Like, this is such a pop culture graduation. Like, this is a really good insight into what's happening in America right now. Yeah, Wicked. Wicked's still relevant. Cynthia Erivo, you know, you got AI. And then the camera broke on the last seven kids that were graduating. And one of them had to stand on stage for like 10, 15 minutes looking visibly upset. I can't even imagine being in high school and being like a miserable high schooler, because they're all miserable in high school. And you have to stand up on the stage in front of everyone and they're all looking at you because the camera doesn't work. And the camera's on you.

0: because they had like a camera projecting them onto the big screen, and that camera did not cut away from him once. And by the end of it, he was visibly frowning. And then the camera starts working unexpectedly, so they snap a photo of him. He's frowning in the photo. He didn't smile. They didn't tell him. And I was like, wow, that is brutal. Maybe I'll talk about this some more, but I want to talk more about our high school graduations later. That's our first topic. Can you remember that?
1: Sure.
0: Okay, good. I have Empty House by She's Green. This is from their new album. They said album dropping, and then three songs came out, so someone should check up on that. And then I have a song I cannot pronounce because I do not speak the language or understand any of the characters by Flat 7. I can say Flat 7. I can't say the album title either. I don't know really what language that is. It's Japanese. Thank you, Luke. All right, let's get into it.

0: 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And that also means that I'm going to be introducing my little co-host.
1: Hello.
0: Yay, the mic works.
1: Perfect.
0: Okay, I was talking about graduation earlier. My graduation was on the football field of our high school because I went to Hick Nowhere.
1: Cool.
0: Yeehaw. Sco boat. And
1: yeah,
0: I don't remember anything, really.
1: Mine was at the First Bank Center, which no longer exists. It tore it down. But it was... So we were at the lake, me and my friends, because it was like a nice warm May day, and we almost died there, actually.
0: Oh!
1: Not died, but it started raining really hard, and we were on little inflatable things in the middle of the lake, and we started to float really far from shore.
0: So you did almost die.
1: And
0: that's cool.
1: I had to get in the water and swim pole, like three of my friends.
0: Swim pole?
1: Like pole them via me, because I swam, and I'm on the swim team. Mm. And I was a stronger swimmer then, so they were like, Luke, help. So
0: Luke, help.
1: Me and my other friend who were on the swim team pulled our friends to shore, basically.
0: That's cool.
1: And
0: it's just fun you were like a tugboat.
1: It is funny. And then we got onto shore, and we checked our emails, and we got an email saying graduation is tomorrow instead of the day after tomorrow, because it was going to snow. And we had to drive back to the school really fast and pick up our gowns.
0: Last minute reschedule.
1: And we were all wet and smelled like the lake.
0: I remember it was really hot. I just remember how hot it was.
1: Yeah, it was cold.
0: I know that people must have shaken, like, professors' hands, because we had an incident involving, there was, like, crazy beef with my class and the principal. And he tried to, and so people kept going up to him and shaking his hands. And every time they shake his hand, they give him a condom. And they were, like, falling out of his pockets and stuff by the end of it.
1: That's fine.
0: I don't remember shaking his hand. I probably didn't shake it, if I'm being honest. Yeah. I had crazy beef with that guy about his COVID mask mandates.
1: No.
0: Which is neither here nor there. But, yeah, I don't know. Are you ready for our theme today?
1: I'm prepared for your theme.
0: I'm going to tell you what the theme is because I didn't have so much fun making you guess last time.
1: Okay.
0: Because then I would just turn the song off and be like, what do you think it is? And you'd be like, I don't know. And that's it. Mm. So our theme today is vampires.
1: Yeah. Oh, fun.
0: Okay. What do you think of vampires?
1: I think they're cool. Also, I think you should clarify for listeners what issue you had with his COVID mask mandate. In case they're worried about the program they're listening to right now.
0: The issue I had with his COVID mask mandates is that he decided to go against state regulation and make it so that nobody had to wear a mask. And I was one of two mask students in my school.
1: She's not an anti-masker.
0: No,
1: what I, was
0: I masked all the way up till freshman year of college. And even then I would mask in big lecture halls. Yeah. I was like, really?
1: Don't think she was an anti-masker. It's not
0: nobody
1: true.
0: Would think that.
1: I know. But just to...
0: I guess you guys haven't seen the bangs in the septum ring. But you just have to picture it when you think about me. My septum ring has little studs on the end, like spikes.
1: Yeah. So vampires.
0: Ooh, like my septum ring. Like little fangs.
1: Big little fangs.
0: So how I was going to tie graduation to vampires is because in Twilight, the Cullens have a big mural on their wall of all their high school graduation hats.
1: Yes. That's true.
0: You'll remember.
1: You're right. I do remember that.
0: We've watched a lot of vampire stuff.
1: We have.
0: I was thinking about it. We really have seen a lot.
1: Yeah. There's one I want to show you from like the 30s called Vampire. It's really boring. It's awesome.
0: When we do our road trip, I want to see the grave of Vampirina.
1: Who's that?
0: Hollywood Forever.
1: Oh, let's do it.
0: Yeah. but yeah, I have three from Twilight. And then I have kind of one song from like a bunch of different vampire movies that we've seen.
1: Mm.
0: Some that only I've seen and you haven't seen yet.
1: Okay.
0: You know which one that one is for sure.
1: I can guess.
0: Yes.
1: I don't know if we can say the name.
0: We can't say
1: there.
0: The name. Yeah, no. It's Queen of the Darned.
1: Darned.
0: Queen of the Darned.
1: Yeah.
0: Which is bad. It's objectively a bad film, but I love it so much.
1: Most, I don't say most, a lot of vampire films are objectively kind of bad in a fun way.
0: The more times I watch Twilight, the more I think it's actually good.
1: Twilight is good.
0: I stopped liking it ironically maybe 3 years ago.
1: It's good because nobody in the cast takes it seriously.
0: Least of all Robert Pattinson.
1: They're all playing it off like it's kind of a bit that they're all in on.
0: Yeah, but I think the film is good. Like, it's shot crazy in a good way.
1: I like the baseball scene.
0: I didn't put Supermassive Black Hole on here.
1: Oh, that's okay.
0: I'm going to add it.
1: Okay.
0: I have... Full Moon, Rosalyn, and then supermassive black hole momentarily coming up here. You know what? Coming up right now. Let's play them.

0: Wow. Also, shout out to my sister who is listening right now. I'm sure my whole family is sitting around in the living room. And every time I say something my mom doesn't like, she shakes her head and gets upset. It's nice to know that's happening a few hours away. I also picked the vampire theme because my dad found a bat in the house. Not my house. Their house a couple days ago. And I love little creatures. I love them so much.
1: You show me a lot of bat videos on Instagram.
0: And just today, I had to pick up a spider and carry it out in my hands at work.
1: Wow.
0: Because everyone else is so scared of them.
1: That's
0: because
1: beautiful.
0: They don't know.
1: They don't know?
0: No.
1: Yeah.
0: Yeah, they were just like screaming and stuff. Oh, my sister sent me a photo of the living room right now. That's crazy. That's really nice.
1: That's beautiful.
0: She's texting me things about my high school graduation. There were 200 people. In my graduating class.
1: I had like, I don't know, probably like 500. It was a pretty big school.
0: Because that's normal.
1: Field.
0: Yeah. No.
1: I don't remember a thing.
0: We
1: from
0: had
1: mine.
0: Tractor day.
1: Oh.
0: You bring your tractor
1: did
0: to school.
1: Did you? We didn't have that.
0: They hated
1: we
0: me.
1: We had.
0: I'm a light skin. Now I'm a CU Boulder light skin, so it's fine. But back then, that was not cool.
1: We had we had an old person come in and sing like hard rock music at our graduation.
0: Beautiful.
1: She was on like America's Got Talent or something, and she sang like heavy metal. And they brought her in, and I guess it just happened, and everyone was like shocked.
0: I think they let the girl who everyone canceled sing, maybe.
1: Yeah.
0: I've told you, I'm not going to talk about this on air because this is high school drama, and I don't believe in airing out high school drama on public forums, but I've told you about this.
1: Mm-hmm. I guess you have.
0: Yeah.
1: Yes, you have.
0: Yes, how like okay. Nobody spoke to her when...
1: When the thing
0: when
1: happened.
0: She spoke to them.
1: Yeah, exactly.
0: But there's, I'm not going to talk about it, but it was justified. You guys have to believe me. I'm just not going to tell you anymore. There are Fox News articles about it, though. That's all I'm going to say. That's all I'm going to say.
1: There was
0: a perpetuation of Fox News articles by her.
1: I don't remember my high school graduation at all.
0: I think it's the fear. I was telling you this just now. Like, I remember how hot it was, but that's it. Like, I don't remember anything other than being so scared.
1: Yeah, it was cold that day. It snowed. My family was there. I sat in a big chair. But I remember nothing. I don't know who. No, my friend spoke. Never mind. I do remember because my friend Cademan spoke.
0: My sister sent me a reminder of my high school graduation. We ran through. So every senior class does a senior run, but because my class had such crazy beef with the principal, like, you know, you run through the school and like the guys strip down to their underwear. It's like funny, you know. Uh-huh.
1: We didn't have that. Never heard of that, actually. We've never heard of that.
0: I'm sure you guys also had good SAT scores, so there's that. And because my class had a crazy vendetta against the principal, the goal was to do as much damage as possible. So people were ripping down exit signs and like smashing ceiling tiles on the run. And then they were like, this day was crazy. So first of all, I didn't want to go, and my math teacher made me go.
1: What? Like the run?
0: She was like, oh, DJ Bonebreaker, you're a senior. Do the senior run. I'm going to lock you outside, okay? I'm just going to lock the door, and I had to stand outside.
1: Wow.
0: And like I went. I did the run. I walked the run with my friends because we were losers, and I didn't want to inflict crazy damage on the school because that just doesn't give me joy. That's not fun. Mm. And then afterwards, the principal came out and was like, get off this property! Get off school property! And he was like, saying like, I'm calling the cops! You're all going to jail! And then he had to issue an apology because he was legally responsible for us, and a lot of us were minors.
1: Fascinating. We tried to do Senior Assassin, where you shoot each other with water guns, but they shut that down pretty fast, because... I mean, for obvious reasons, I feel, in high school in 2022, but... I don't know. We tried to do a senior prank.
0: Grace just texted me. Grace is my sister. She just said there were no more senior runs after your year.
1: That's really funny.
0: Which is funny because the goal was to inflict as much damage onto school property as possible. And we had some, like, big buff, you know.
1: People, yeah.
0: What's the word? I'm trying to pick a word that's not going to sound bad. Oafs.
1: Oh, okay.
0: Ogres? I don't know.
1: Ogres is worse than oaf.
0: Well,
1: that's the worst word to use.
0: Can I drop first and last name?
1: I wouldn't do that.
0: Fine.
1: You could say first name. I wouldn't do last name.
0: I can't.
1: You can't?
0: It's your first name. It's a guy who had your name.
1: You could. Well, this guy is not me. Imagine.
0: No.
1: Okay. Okay.
0: I don't want to say that. That's hurtful.
1: Well, we had our school did senior pranks usually, but we had one person in charge of it. They ran an Instagram account. We're like, oh, help us pick the senior prank. And then they really messed it up, and there was no senior prank, and everyone didn't like them after
0: that. Yeah.
1: But then we graduated, so who knows what happened.
0: Could have been anything.
1: Who knows where they are now.
0: You should ask your sister if they did senior run.
1: They don't think that's a thing at my high school.
0: Only for the backwoods schools.
1: I really have never heard of that as a concept. I remember senior prank. They once put a cow on the roof for a school.
0: That's crazy.
1: Like, on the roof.
0: I don't think we did. I think our senior prank was, like, somebody threw a roll of toilet paper around the cafeteria.
1: Yeah.
0: Because the principal was cracking down on us. It was, like, 1984 in that school.
1: Wow.
0: Yeah. It was crazy.
1: We had a substitute teacher who would come in, and he would share stories of, like, our school in the 80s. And there was always, like, horrible
0: when it was
1: things.
0: Off the chain.
1: Yeah, he said there was a boxing match between students that they would do.
0: That's what it was like in Steamboat.
1: And, but the people would pay and bet on it. Like, school sponsor, they'd bet on it. And then
0: it's
1: the
0: really cool.
1: Money would all go to something. I don't know.
0: Something.
1: They also said that for one of the senior pranks, a bunch of the goth kids did a smoking room.
0: Nice.
1: In, like, the 80s or 90s, which I think
0: love
1: was pretty
0: goths.
1: Funny.
0: That's so beautiful. And are we going to that goth thing on Friday?
1: Maybe.
0: We should go.
1: And then we didn't do anything. It was kind of lame.
0: The only reason I don't want to go is because I accidentally invited someone. But also, I don't know where to get white face paint.
1: Okay. Yeah, it's not Halloween season.
0: No, Spirit's closed. They're turning it into a designer shoe warehouse.
1: Wow. My mom used to buy us all of our shoes from DSW.
0: Well, there's going to be one where Spirit used to be.
1: Is that the cheap one?
0: I don't know. No, maybe? I don't know.
1: There was a cheap shoe place. My mom always got us our shoes.
0: I only wear one pair of shoes.
1: Yeah, I once bought Adidas from them, and they were, like, fake and broke immediately, and then I told her to stop buying my shoes.
0: Because it's like a Plato's Closet, but for shoes, right?
1: Is that what it is? Are they used shoes?
0: I thought you could, like, sell your shoes there.
1: Maybe you can.
0: I don't know. I'm only saying this because I saw the poster, and I was like, that looks like used shoes, but I don't know anything.
1: It's possible. Vampires.
0: Vampires. The Vampire, if you will. I have Change in the House of Flies by Deftones. Could you Google and make sure that's clean?
1: I will. Can you keep talking?
0: I think it is clean. Which is from Queen of the Darned, if you will, which is a horrible movie. Shot poorly, acted poorly, plot's nonsensical. It is wonderful to watch. It is a 10 out of 10 film. Can't recommend it highly enough. I really love it. I watched it. I had so much fun. I had a blast. This summer, I would watch weird movies and my friend would come and she would, like, try to read a book or color or something to, like, engage her brain and not rot it like me watching films. And I would pick such crazy movies. By the end of it, she would just be watching the movies with me.
1: Nice. I don't think films are your brain. I think that's more, like,
0: Instagram.
1: I feel like
0: YouTube shorts.
1: I feel like films, like,
0: they're artistic.
1: They challenge your brain.
0: I like that reasoning.
1: Because then I can watch
0: that.
1: As many movies as I want, and no one can stop me.
0: I wouldn't dare. We have You're Dead by Norma Tanika, which is from What We Do in the Shadows.
1: Great show.
0: Movie and show. Wonderful mockumentary.
1: I prefer the show, but the movie's great as well.
0: I prefer the show,
1: well,
0: too.
1: Well, I prefer the show because it's longer and there's more of it.
0: So. I prefer the show, too. I thought the movie was great, but the show is just more fun.
1: Mm-hmm.
0: Exactly. Oh, great vampire mockumentary show. Yeah. So good. They make you think it's all going to be over and it's ending and it's sad.
1: It's cute,
0: and then
1: wholesome.
0: And then the end credit scene is that it's still going on.
1: It's nice, like, wholesome vampire content.
0: It is wholesome vampire content. I would, Nadja, Leslo.
1: Yeah.
0: These are characters in the show. Just saying things.
1: Yeah, exactly.
0: Love Song for a Vampire by Annie Lennox is next. That is from Bram Stoker's Dracula, which you saw for the first time in theaters.
1: I did, with you.
0: Yes, it was just us and then three men sitting by themselves in separate
1: and
0: parts.
1: They were, like, right in front of us, kind of.
0: Yeah,
1: no,
0: like scattered.
1: Scattered.
0: No, they were scattered.
1: That was because we're doing that on Halloween.
0: Yeah, you know, unloved men love this movie.
1: Francis Ford Coppola really speaks to those kind of guys.
0: Deeply.
1: You know?
0: And his daughter speaks to those kind of women.
1: I think that's beautiful.
0: You show me
1: it's
0: an
1: really
0: unloved woman, I will show you Marie Antoinette and her top four in Letterboxd.
1: No, exactly.
0: Virgin, can I say?
1: Yeah.
0: Virgin Suicides also. Sorry, I wanted to make sure I could say that word because it's a sad word. Okay, I'm going to play these three songs and then I'll be back. I want the Converse from Marie Antoinette. the one she wears.
1: She has Converse in that movie?
0: She has Converse on. In like one in her big shopping scene, she's wearing Converse.
1: Really?
0: Yes. That's like the big thing about, that's like the big Easter egg.
1: Huh. Fascinating.
0: We're watching that again later, so I can point out the Converse.
1: Okay.
0: Okay, let's do it.

0: Wow. Cool.
1: Very cool.
0: I know. That last song kind of reminded me of the Corkestra.
1: Oh, yeah, the Corkestra. Yeah, you know.
0: I'm always thinking about them, kind of. Should I pull them up?
1: You don't have to. I don't think it's worth it to play it on air.
0: Shanty. Corkestra.
1: What it was is we went to a Nosferatu 1924 showing.
0: You're never going to believe this. It's not on Spotify.
1: It's a quiet film. So they had a live orchestra playing. And we thought it'd be like an orchestra with like violins and pianos and stuff, but it was a Corkestra.
0: Since we have seen Corkestra, Nosferatu, they have done Metropolis and The Cabinet of Dr. Caligari.
1: Two other great movies.
0: Silent, right?
1: So, yeah.
0: I can't wait to find out how they butchered these other two timeless movies.
1: When we walked out of the theater, people were like, what was that? What was going on
0: we
1: there?
0: We walked out and crowds of people were loudly like, that was bad.
1: The whole thing is homemade instruments. They like make them.
0: They had coconuts.
1: It's like a bunch of pipes and coconuts and stuff.
0: And then shanty.
1: It's like, yeah. And then they like.
0: I think we should just play it for them.
1: Should we play it? It's not
0: just
1: good.
0: I'm gonna skip to the bad parts.
1: Do you know when the bad part is?
0: I can guess.
1: Okay.
0: It's a 5-minute long song. Okay. I'm gonna do my best. Okay. Let me. If I can explain.
1: It's Corkestra.
0: We're gonna see, not show. This is Shanty by Corkestra.

0: Do you see?
1: So that was Quark.
0: Did you hear it? My patience.
1: For context, they didn't sing at all before that song.
0: Or again.
1: And that is like almost at the ending of the movie.
0: It's at the climax.
1: It's at the like crazy emotional scene where like he's on the boat to Germany or wherever he's going and he's like breaking out and getting all the sailors.
0: No, he's on the boat to America. Oh, Germany. Germany. Right. Yeah. Bram Stoker. True. German. Yeah. Whoop.
1: And he's like breaking out of his coffin.
0: Yeah, and like, he's like eating everyone on the boat.
1: And these two are singing.
0: Cat. They're trifling.
1: Yeah.
0: Can I say yeah. They're farting around. They're like, can you hear? Girl, get off the mic.
1: I like that they recorded that one and they were like, that's the one. That's a good one that we're going to put on streaming. One. They sold CDs at the show.
0: I remember.
1: I wanted to.
0: I wanted to love it. I really did. I dressed up like a vampire. I was so excited. I took photos with the Nosferatu cutout. I was so excited. It was in a church. It was in a big church.
1: I love people who want to keep, you know, old movies alive, silent films. You know, people have stopped caring. Mm-hmm. There's people who want to keep them alive, and I love silent films, so I'm glad for that. However. I think they were, I don't know. I think maybe you should just have someone at like a piano or something because this didn't work out really well.
0: I just think, why would you do this?
1: Yeah.
0: I'm going to probably play about half of the song because it's 10 minutes.
1: Okay.
0: I have the original theme from Blade, which is better known as the Blood Rave scene.
1: Vampire Luffy.
0: Vampire. And then maybe I'll play a little bit. Maybe I'll play I Lied to You from Sinners, which is another pop culture vampire movie. I loved it. I thought it was good. That's it. I really don't have anything else to say. I thought Sinners was great. I like that you had Michael A. Jordan and Michael B. Jordan. That was good. And I think if you didn't like it, get woker now.
1: True. I thought it was great. I saw it in theaters with you, and I saw it again in my film class. And
0: yeah.
1: It was great. I liked it both times I saw it.
0: I remember some of our film bro friends didn't like it.
1: Is that true?
0: Yeah.
1: Okay.
0: I remember because I called them racist. Distinctly.
1: Yeah, okay. I see.
0: And also they hate fun.
1: Mm. Yeah.
0: What's wrong with the movie being fun?
1: True.
0: Have you seen The Sheep Detective?
1: That's a fun movie. That movie is a blast.
0: Mom, I know you're listening. Watch The Sheep Detective. I think you'd really like it.
1: It's talking sheep and they solve mysteries.
0: The sheep all talk and they solve a mystery. And it's a wonderful film, and it's based off a real mystery novel, and I think it's really funny when animals talk because they shouldn't be able to do that, and I love it in films. It's a good bit. I laugh endlessly.
1: We were also about to see a movie last week, Sheep Detective, on your show.
0: Oh, right. Well, I'm back from Sheep Detective, 10 out of 10 film.
1: It's half off Movie Tuesdays, which is
0: that's why we're there
1: coincidentally
0: on Tuesdays.
1: Also the day of her show. Mm-hmm. So that's why we watch movies on this day.
0: And sometimes they do Mystery Movie Monday.
1: Yeah, but we both
0: only
1: don't
0: did
1: have
0: one.
1: Shows.
0: We did one Mystery Movie Monday. Usually
1: it
0: work.
1: It was good. It had Bob Odenkirk in it. That was fun. I like him.
0: I would never have seen that movie if we weren't there because the tickets were $3.
1: Never. I it was a movie you watch with your dad, and he's like, this was awesome. You should watch this with me. And you're like, that's funny. And then you don't think about it again, really.
0: Not my dad. My dad likes noir films.
1: My dad, I don't know. He loves action movies and comedy movies.
0: My
1: and
0: dad likes
1: sometimes Martin Scorsese movies, which is kind of funny.
0: Noir.
1: He loves Gangs of New York. He tells me to watch Gangs of New York every time I come home, and I haven't yet, and I have to.
0: Okay, let's do Blood Rave.
1: Okay, sorry.
0: What? Don't apologize. It's fine. I just took a big breath in because I don't like breathing into the mic because I feel like they can hear me going.
1: They can.
0: Well, now because I'm doing that, but I always take a big breath.
1: No, I've gotten a call for that. I've gotten a call.
0: You breathe into the mic?
1: No, I've gotten a call from someone when I coughed, and they were like, don't cough in the mic. It's real loud. And it was really, like, disheartening. Yeah.
0: I'm watching the thing jump up every time I exhale. Okay, let's play it.

boat on that Mississippi road. See, I love you, Papa, you did all you could do. And they say the truth hurts, so I lied to you. Yes, I lied to you.

0: And the next song that I was going to play it, but I'm not going to because I don't have enough time, is the theme from the movie, the smash hit Van Helsing.
1: Oh, and
0: straight to Redbox. I was talking about this the other day. I think when we got rid of Redbox, we removed a critical part of the movie ecosystem because now it's all either straight to streaming or straight to theater, and there was meant to be something else.
1: Yeah. No, streaming sucks. It lags every time you watch a movie.
0: Movies used to headline Redbox. Yeah. Like, they would have the big posters up if it was a good movie.
1: You shouldn't have to watch a movie with 4 ad breaks. You just shouldn't.
0: I agree.
1: You should never have to do that.
0: It's wrong.
1: And now we have to. I remember going to the DVD rental store as a kid. I forget what it's called, but the big
0: Blockbuster.
1: On rare occasions, because my parents were always like, it's really expensive. And we'd rent a movie, and it was great.
0: And I was a Redbox warrior.
1: I was as well. There was one on Sunday King Supers when I was a kid, and it was great.
0: I love Redbox.
1: And now, what do kids have?
0: YouTube Shorts.
1: That's going to help their brains, you know? That's going to be good.
0: Cocomelon.
1: 5-10 years, a bunch of kids raised on YouTube Shorts.
0: It's over.
1: Yeah.
0: I just think that there's never going to be another good kid again. Yeah.
1: They can't read.
0: No.
1: I've heard that. I've heard kids can't, like, read anymore. Isn't that scary?
0: I work in a store that middle schoolers love, and I'm going to tell you now, we should just, like, cull them.
1: Yeah.
0: Okay. All of them.
1: Yeah. It's not, it's kind of,
0: they're
1: know,
0: very naughty.
1: I hope
0: they're on their worst behavior.
1: I have hope for them. I hope they do well. But from the news articles I've been reading about the state of education in the elementary classroom because of iPad babies, essentially, it's not looking good.
0: No. And I have resorted to scare tactics at work because I'm a very
1: I'm
0: a tall woman and I'm intimidating. And so I was at work and these girls knocked like a bunch of stuff to the ground. And I was picking up behind them. And then eventually I couldn't get to the stuff because they were standing in a circle around all the stuff they had knocked over and were just talking around it. Mm-hmm. So I literally couldn't grab it. And I was like, are you guys going to pick that up or should I? And the color drained from their faces. And it wasn't even that bad. Honest question. Are you going to pick it up? And then I told my manager, and she laughed really hard.
1: There you go. You're fine.
0: She loved it.
1: Yeah.
0: So.
1: Yeah. At my job, kids just order a chocolate chip bagel with strawberry cream cheese.
0: Aww.
1: That's a classic kid order. They all get it. They all love it.
0: Yummy.
1: Yeah.
0: That sounds really good.
1: It
0: okay.
1: It's pretty good.
0: Yeah, I don't know. I think these kids are cooked, as you say.
1: But I think there's... Hopefully something changes. I have hope. I have faith in them. You know?
0: All the people I know that want to have a ton of kids are, like, crazy.
1: Well, that's always been that way.
0: Yeah.
1: That hasn't changed.
0: True.
1: The ones who are like, I want to have 12 kids are always kind of like that.
0: Guess?
1: You can't really.
0: Who wants 7?
1: Guess who?
0: Yeah.
1: I have no idea.
0: Okay. Think about my friends that I consider nuts.
1: Is this something we should do live on air?
0: No.
1: Okay.
0: I'm gonna tell you after.
1: Okay.
0: Because we're signing off right now.
1: We are. Oh, do the you are
0: listening to
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0: Stay tuned though.
1: That
0: Don't
1: was the
0: go anywhere.
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0: The Becca Show,
1: yeah.
0: If you will. Okay. Bye, guys. See you same time, same place next week.

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Meow. Hey, is this thing on? Can you hear me? My name is Iris. I'm general manager here at Radio 1190. And if you're into what you've been hearing, it's brought to you every single day by about 150 CU Boulder student volunteers. 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

0: Do you walk through that? 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
1: Mm-hmm. What's up? Oh, that moon. Is it a full moon tonight or that was last night?
0: It was last night.
1: Oh, so stay here.

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This is Kayla with the Radio 1190 Concert Calendar, bringing you the hottest shows in Denver and Boulder for the week of May 18th. We've got a whole bunch of artists for you this week, so let's get into the music. Tuesday, May 19th at 7:30 p.m., Jensen McRae brings her heartbreaking tunes to the Gothic Theater in Englewood. Wednesday, May 20th at 7 p.m., Newfound Glory and Yellow Card are rocking out at the Junkyard in Denver. Thursday, May 21st at 6 p.m., indie band Flip Turn plays Red Rocks Amphitheater in Morrison. 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And finally, Sunday, May 24th at 7 p.m., Between Friends is at the Levitt Pavilion in Denver. 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
1: The hungry fox then ventured into the chilly, cold woods. 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From deep in the trees, the fox heard.
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Self-deceiving on a bleeding. 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
1: Suddenly, the fox died of a brain aneurysm. 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

0: you. What are you doing there?
1: Oh, Heron.
0: What are you looking for?
1: I'm looking for the body.
0: Don't look for him anymore. He jumped into the second circle.
1: Father, the second ditch of the eighth circle?
0: Flattery got him nowhere.
1: And you, Heron?
0: I'm walking along the line.
1: Which line?
0: The sinuous line of the idea.
1: Like this serpentine stream?
0: 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I'll stay there, waiting.

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You think you rock hard? I hate you! We've got the hardest crooners out right now. Nat King Cole, Etta James, Dean Martin. No one's messing with Radio 1190. Eat trash, eat dirt, get out of here! We've also got Frank Sinatra. Hold your pacemakers, old people. We're the only station playing Sammy Davis Jr., Bing Crosby, and for the bad boys, Bobby Darin. 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
1: 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No, you don't. You don't. You don't. No, no. That's fine. I didn't actually want you to anyway. No, no, no. That's fine. That's fine. That's fine. That's fine. That's fine. No, no. I really, I didn't even think that you wanted to. Like, I didn't want you to. I actually don't want you to do that. So, like, yeah. No, that's fine. Fine. Fine. Don't do it. Don't do it. No, seriously, don't do it.
2: Oh, you said you did want to do it. Oh, sorry. Sorry. Yeah. Yeah. Thank you. Thank you. Yeah. Thanks.

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Now, come on, let's rock. Yeah, oh boy, that's some good singing right there.

as the snow flies. On a cold and gray Chicago morning, a poor little baby child is born in the ghetto. That is mama cries. Cause if there's one thing she don't need, is another heart.

0: 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On Tuesday, May 19th, Anna's Art Gallery is showing work from Jorge Venent's art series Dance of the Soul from 12 to 6 p.m. Details at annasartgallery.com. If you're into live music, Kin Studio and Gallery is hosting bluegrass musicians Pete and Joan Wernick on Wednesday, May 20th from 6:30 to 8 p.m. More information at kinstudioboulder.com. On Thursday, May 21st, the Boulder Public Library on Table Mesa is hosting a social stitch event for knitters and cross-stitchers alike. The event is from 1 to 3 p.m. and coffee and tea will be provided. 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Lastly, the City of Boulder is hosting the Boulder Creek Festival at 1212 Canyon Boulevard from Friday, May 22nd to Monday, May 25th. More information at bouldercreekfest.com. 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

people have talked about hell, and that there is a place that it's burning, and it's seven times hotter than fire, and that there is no air and eternal torment, and that you can't die. That's the way I felt. I was in hell. Hell.

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We're here to help. And catching canaries is all part of the job. And those of you who are way ahead of me could say something about a bird in the hand being worth two in the bathroom or something. She's grateful, of course. Very grateful. And invites me to stay for tea and a bit of cake. What would you do?

lagging, buffering under your default settings. 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Think of whispers and warm hands and paper plates on laps and gardens. 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Think of dreams you never want to end, unknowing glances, second chances, a chance encounter with a friend. 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Think of me reaching my hand across the room to you at that weird event we went to, reminding you that we are all just playing a part. 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

again.

Welcome aboard, my friends. You are tuned to Modern Jet Set. Thank you for flying the fancy skies. My name is Iris Berkeley. I am your pilot and your flight attendant for flight number 298 of the soundtrack to your utterly fabulous Secret Agent Oh So Funky Life. And this time we took off with Peck, that's Nico and Jake's, teaming up with Irish spoken word artist Kate Ireland on a 2025 social media sensation, a single called No More Trouble. And in the background right now is Blockhead, that's Tony Simon out of New York, with a somewhat racy titled track of his 2020 COVID-19 quarantine record, Core and Peace. All right, if you need anything at all during this flight, because we're going a little bit of everywhere, you can just hit that button above your head with a picture of a martini glass on it, and someone will be around to help you out shortly. Or if you'd like to email us, you can do that anytime, day or night. You can reach the flight deck at mail@modernjetset.com. There is a lot of globetrotting, and we will be deploying that disco ball, so you want to stash those dancing shoes underneath the seat in front of you. Feel free. It's Modern Jet Set.

0: people getting together, having a good time, enjoying themselves, and getting away from the everyday problems of life. What do you think it is?
1: I think it's all about the rhythm and the love. And the rhythm and the love.
2: This is the place.
1: And the rhythm and the love.
2: This is the place.
1: And the rhythm and the love.
2: Where I pick my pieces
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1: And the love.
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0: people getting together, having a good time, enjoying themselves, and getting away from everyday problems of life.
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Thank you for flying with Modern Jet Set. I am Iris Berkeley. We are coming up on a third of the way through this hour-long flight, and we had some big disco vibes that kind of took us time traveling into the Middle East. Started it off, though, with Joshua Itahen from what might be one of my favorite records of 2026. It's called I Know You're Hurting, Everyone Is Hurting, Everyone Is Trying, You've Got to Try. The song was This Is My Place. After that, Aura the Molecule from her sophomore release from 2025, Dance Therapy. We heard Prince of the Rhythm, and then took it back in time with some disco from Raja Zar, namely Give Me Disco. He's a Lebanese drummer and producer who was credited for having produced the Arab world's first music video. And in the background right now is Omar Khorshid, an Egyptian guitarist in a pretty off-kilter cover of the classic Popcorn on Wagram Music's Oriental Rare Groove. We'll keep things in this sort of global groove for a little while longer, but if you need anything in the meantime, it's mail at modernjetset.com. Kick back, relax, and thanks for flying.

gonna put the dog right. Now I'm whispering like a jet plane.

some psych rock vintage and modern to bring us to the halfway point of today's Modern Jet Set Flight. First up was Altın Gün from their sixth record, Garip, the Amsterdam-based Turkish psych rock powerhouse. The song was Gel Yanima Gel, and we just heard from the Battered Ornaments from back in 1969 from the record Mantelpiece. It was the Crosswords and the Safety Pins. So like I said, we're halfway through today's Modern Jet Set Flight. We're going to pick up the tempo and jet back to the future. So hold on tight, and as always, thank you for flying the fancy skies.

It's Modern Jet Set. Thank you ever so much for joining us on this little hour-long sky party. And we just enjoyed some very good vibes from China and Japan, respectively. Via Seattle actually started off with Chinese American Bear, the experimental indie Chinese pop rock duo of Ann Tong and Bryce Barston. From 2024's Wah, we heard Feelin' Fuzzy. Aki after that, Japanese artist with a track that was described by one critic as post-city pop. We heard Mine to Give from 2025. And then Yuma Abe, that's the frontman of Never Young Beach, with a solo record inspired by Japan of the 1950s and 1960s, came out in 2024 called Hotel New Yuma. The song was Friends. Right now in the background, Orgone, the 8-piece soul machine out of LA from their 2020 record Connection. This one is called The Vice Yard. And I think we're going to keep these soulful feels for a little while longer. If, though, you find yourself in need of a little Jet Set lovin' during the rest of your week, you can always find an instant replay of this most recent flight on modernjetset.com, plus archives and other fantastic info for you frequent flyers. Or you can always say hi anytime you'd like at mail@modernjetset.com. It is always nice to hear from you. So we got a few more tracks before we reach that final destination. I hope you enjoy. Thanks so much for flying. It's Modern Jet Set.

And friends, we are beginning our final descent here on Modern Jet Set, accompanied by Denver band Death by Dub, with a song about a band member's cat called Dub for Maggie. Also heard from the new one from Joey Quinones, The Sincere's vocalist. We heard Don't Be Late from 2026's In a Soul Steady Situation. Les Imprimés out of Norway from Fading Forward, we heard With You. And started off with Michelle David and the True Tones with Seasons from Soul Woman. I'm Iris Berkeley. I want to thank you for joining me on today's Flight of Fancy. If you heard anything you liked, you can always get this most recent flight and a full archive over at modernjetset.com. But until we meet again, stay safe, stay sane, stay sassy, and most importantly, stay sexy, my friends.

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0: think it was, I don't know, I really miss it. 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
1: We gotta get in the car.
2: Why's that?
1: Well, we're sort of busy. We have another party we have to go to.
2: Like that, you know? 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Hey, to the point.

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0: City was one of the greats, feeling in love in the fall, praying that something would break. 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

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I see you've decided to take our newly repaired elevator. Excellent choice. Don't go to the third floor. Don't have any compromising thoughts. And don't mind the bump. 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

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It is Wednesday, May 20th. I'm Peyton Cordova, and I'll be your host for this morning show. Thanks for tuning in for the summer edition of our audio magazine. Today, you'll listen to this morning's episode of the Yale Climate Connections with Dr. Anthony Leiserwitz, where he discusses how the destruction of peatland bogs relates to global warming. Then, you'll hear this week's concert calendar with Kayla Drumke. But first, the news. Colorado Governor Jared Polis commuted Mesa County Clerk Tina Peters' 9-year sentence to parole by June 1st, but did not pardon her, which means her felony convictions will remain on her record. Peters was convicted of engaging in a security breach of election equipment in order to advance a conspiracy theory of election fraud. Colorado candidate for governor Michael Bennett said, quote, "She is a stone-cold election denier. She has never said anything other than that," end quote. Bennett said that he won't consider appointing Polis to a seat should he win the governor's race because of the Peters decision. Claims that the 2020 election was fraudulent or compromised have been debunked by election officials, experts, media investigations, law enforcement, and the courts. Polis said, quote, "The nation needs to have a reconciliation and healing," end quote. 21st Judicial District Judge Matthew Barrett, who opted for a prison sentence rather than probation in 2024, cited the immeasurable damage that Peters had done to local elections and trust in the electoral process. Her lack of remorse and other factors led him to say, quote, "I'm convinced you'd do it all over again if you could. You are a privileged person. You are as privileged as they come. You use that for power and fame," end quote. Governor Polis said he was opposed to the Trump administration giving Peters payment from a $1.776 billion compensation fund created by Donald Trump for people who feel they were targeted by the Biden administration's Justice Department or other Democrats. Vice President J.D. Vance said Tuesday that Peters was a prime candidate. This fund, the result of an agreement between the IRS, the Justice Department, to drop a lawsuit leveling that the IRS did not protect Mr. Trump in the publishing of his 2018 to 2020 tax returns, creates a $1.776 billion compensation fund for people who believe they can credibly argue they were wronged by federal investigations or prosecutions. It also mandates that the IRS cease current and future audits on Donald Trump, his sons, and the Trump Organization. On his first day in office for a second term, Trump pardoned the majority of people charged with crimes for storming the Capitol building on January 6, 2021, while erasing punishments for a handful of others. In other news, thousands of citizens are demanding the resignation of center-right President Rodrigo Paz in Bolivia, as road blockades leave the administrative capital, La Paz, short of food, fuel, and medicine. Bolivia's ex-president, the socialist indigenous leader Evo Morales, has claimed that the U.S. military sought to, quote, "detain or kill" him in a joint military operation. Independent journalist Ali Vargas has confirmed the accusations with leaked policing documents, which pertain to, quote, "Operation Tambaqui Lightning," involving more than 2,300 troops. Currently, Bolivians have launched an effort towards an indefinite national strike against Rodrigo Paz's government. That's all for today's headlines. I'll be back with the audio magazine in just a moment. Stay with us.

0: You are listening to 1190 News. Good morning. I hope it's a good one. Now for your Climate Corner with today's episode of the Yale Climate Connections with Dr. Anthony Lizerwitz. Today he'll be sharing how the destruction of peatland bogs relates to global warming. Here are the Climate Connections.
1: I'm Dr. Anthony Lizerwitz, and this is Climate Connections. Vast, squishy bogs in northern Canada and western Siberia, and muddy, humid swamps in the Congo Basin will help shape the future of the world's climate. These waterlogged landscapes are types of peatlands, which form as plants break down slowly in watery, low-oxygen conditions. Over hundreds and thousands of years, this dead plant material builds up into thick layers of peat. This process keeps much of the carbon in those plants stored underground, so the carbon is not released to the atmosphere where it would contribute to global warming. And despite covering just 3% of the world's land surface, peatlands store more carbon than all the world's forests combined. But in recent decades, many peatlands have been drained for agriculture or other development, and some have burned in wildfires. When peatlands are damaged or destroyed, much of their stored carbon escapes into the atmosphere. Scientists estimate that degraded and destroyed peatlands produce about 4% of all climate warming emissions. So efforts to conserve and restore peatlands around the world are critical to helping reverse that trend. Climate Connections is produced by the Yale Center for Environmental Communication. To learn more about climate change, visit climateconnections.org.
0: That was today's edition of the Yale Climate Connections with Dr. Anthony Lizerwitz. Now, we will hear from 1190 producer Kayla Drumke with this week's concert calendar.
2: 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This is Kayla with the Radio 1190 concert calendar, bringing you the hottest shows in Denver and Boulder for the week of May 18th. We've got a whole bunch of artists for you this week, so let's get into the music. Tuesday, May 19th at 7:30 p.m., Jensen McRae brings her heartbreaking tunes to the Gothic Theater in Englewood. Wednesday, May 20th at 7 p.m., Newfound Glory and Yellow Card are rocking out at the Junkyard in Denver. Thursday, May 21st at 6 p.m., indie band Flip Turn plays Red Rocks Amphitheater in Morrison. Also Thursday, May 21st at 8 p.m., pop duo Purity Ring brings their electronic beats to the Boulder Theater in Boulder. And finally, Sunday, May 24th at 7 p.m., Between Friends is at the Levitt Pavilion in Denver. That's a wrap for this week's concert calendar. 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
0: 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I'm Payne Cordova, your host and producer for today's show. 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
1: The young fox lived in a hollow with Mother Fox and Father Fox. 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
1: 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Yeah!

0: 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Let us listen. The fox fled from the brash woodsman and ran to hide in a dim, dark cave. From inside the cave came the voice of the misunderstood monster. It said,
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navigating my way through eyes that I do not recognize. 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

0: 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Drop-in figure drawing is happening at the Nobo Arts Center on Monday 18th from 1 to 3 p.m. It's first come, first serve, and all skill levels and mediums are welcome. More information at artofmodeling.org. On Tuesday, May 19th, Anna's Art Gallery is showing work from Jorge Venent's art series Dance of the Soul from 12 to 6 p.m. Details at annasartgallery.com. If you're into live music, Kin Studio and Gallery is hosting bluegrass musicians Pete and Joan Wernick on Wednesday, May 20th from 6:30 to 8 p.m. More information at kinstudioboulder.com. On Thursday, May 21st, the Boulder Public Library on Table Mesa is hosting a social stitch event for knitters and cross-stitchers alike. 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Lastly, the City of Boulder is hosting the Boulder Creek Festival at 1212 Canyon Boulevard from Friday, May 22nd to Monday, May 25th. More information at bouldercreekfest.com. And that's a wrap for this week's Radio 1190 Front Range events calendar. 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

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Hello, everybody. It is 4 p.m. on Wednesday, and it is time for another episode of Secret Society. My name is Max, and I will be your host for the next hour. And why am I having a show on 4 p.m. to 5 p.m. on Wednesday? Did I say Wednesday originally? I don't think I did. All right. Anyways, if this is your first time listening to Secret Society, this is a post-hardcore and emo radio show where I talk about and we listen to anything that I've been listening to throughout the week. So this is an abnormal, if you're like a regular listener to Secret Society, this is a very abnormal time. I'm graduated. This is season four of the season finale of Secret Society as well. Because after this summer, I don't think I'll be able to be associated if I don't attend school here. But this is the last time I'm going to be doing the show. Well, not this show in particular. You'll have a few months of me doing this. And who knows, 4 p.m. to 5 p.m. on Wednesday might not be like the set in stone time that I have, but it's the time I have currently. So, yeah. Have I explained anything? It's been like over a month since I've done a show. I graduated, and if I guess I could give a little bit of background introduction since season four is starting. My name is Max Dietz. I've been the host for Secret Society for the past 44 episodes. This is episode 45, and this is a post-hardcore and emo radio show. It's something that I have treasured at my time at CU Boulder. I love doing this show. I love sharing underground music with anybody that will listen. And now that I have a time that actually is reasonable instead of 10 p.m. on Friday night like it used to be, maybe some more people will listen and discover some new music. But yeah, my name is Max Dietz. I'm a recent grad here. I got my Bachelor's of Science in Creative Technology and Design with a minor in Computer Science. And I also got a Music Technology Certificate. I'm a very busy person. I've been running this show for the past almost a year and a half now. Right now, I am taking a gap year before I get my master's in computer science. I intend to focus on graphics programming, moving forward with my education, and hopefully I'll land something good. I could go on and on about the whole job market stuff, but if you're a recent grad, you know how it goes. You're stuck with me during the summer. I'll kind of slide away from the introductions and get in some music. The first couple of songs I got comes from my point of view. This first one is called Footfalls, and then we got a great big pile of leaves coming up next. Fan favorite of not a fan favorite. It's my

personal favorite, one of my personal favorite bands. But they're more on the low-key indie side of things, math rock, stuff like that. So without further ado, thank you guys so much for listening to Secret Society and your continued support, whoever does support. I don't know who does. I support this show, and I hope you guys too. Anyways, all right, this one is Footfalls from My Point of View.

You just listened to Blimbo by Heavy Metal Chess Club. Before that was Fun in the Sun by A Great Big Pile of Leaves. Sorry about the transition. I pressed stop on Spotify and it decided to not do just that. I hope you guys are having a wonderful evening. Thank you guys so much for tuning in to Secret Society. A little bit about Heavy Metal Chess Club. They just randomly popped up and they have like less than, I think they have about 1,000 monthly listeners on Spotify. And every single song that I've listened to them, it goes really, really hard. So I'm going to try to play them more often. I think I couldn't even find the lyrics to this song, so I don't even know if they cursed, so hopefully they didn't. But yeah, this next band is a new self-discovery. I actually had a couple of friends suggest it within a week of each other, and they didn't even know about each other. Like they just liked good music, so they recommended me this band called Versus Self. It represents, like, I don't know, a lot of like the third wave kind of emo, math rocky type screamo, I don't know what you want to call it, but you'll hear it when you hear it. And then we got some Midwest Pen Pals and Stove afterwards, so we got a good lineup coming up next. But yeah, this next one is called Leave Everything by Versus Self, so I hope you guys like this one, because I like this one as well. I'm stalling.

0: You just listened to Loves by Harrison Gordon. Before that was Graduate and Congratulate by Stove. And before that was Leaving Songs by Midwest Pen Pals. You are listening to Secret Society. Thank you so much for listening. I think I'm going to play some ads now. I'm just self-studying in here, so I wasn't paying attention because I was studying, and I let another song go when I usually do like three songs and then talking. Anyway, I'm getting ahead of myself. Here is some advertisements things.
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0: I actually just recently went to Wax Trax. I don't know which one it is. It was like west of Denver, but I ended up finding a Tidal Fight record there. I got Floral Green. And I'm glad I got, not a lot of record stores around Boulder have a ton of, emo post-hardcore stuff. I'm so glad that I got that record because I was itching to get that record on my hands for a while now. But I'm broke, and they gave me a good deal for it, so. Anyways, I got a couple more songs. I got a lot more than a couple of songs left, trust me, guys. But I hope you guys are liking the tunes at the very least. Thank you so much for tuning in. I think my host mic is a little too quiet, so I gotta speak louder and everything. Anyways, this is one that comes from the Lawrence Arms. I love the Lawrence Arms. They're more of a Chicago punk band. I don't know why I said they're more like a punk band. You guys, I play punk bands all the time. Can you guys tell? This is my first show in like a month. Anyways, here's Are You There, Margaret? It's Me, God, by the Lawrence Arms.

0: You are listening to Secret Society. You just listened to Dinosaurs Went Extinct in the End by Chinese Football. Before that was Are You There, Margaret? It's Me, God by the Lawrence Arms. Thank you guys so much for tuning in. I hope you guys are enjoying the music. I got another ad I have to play for you. I'm forced to play for you fine folks out there. So, yeah, listen to this.
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0: And yes, I always play that halfway through the show. Because it basically just says what I usually say. I do some verbatim halfway through the show telling you guys to donate to Radio 1190, which you should if you're listening to this. This is a completely independent music station. And most of the people, I'm guessing all of the people who do radio shows do this for complete, they do it voluntarily. Like, we do it for the love of the game. So please support us. It means a lot. And we just moved locations. We didn't just move. We moved like half a year ago, but we're still, you know, paying the debt for moving and stuff. So, but yeah, I got some Spencer Radcliffe coming up. I love Spencer Radcliffe. And then we got some short fictions. So this next one is called Floss for the Future by Spencer Radcliffe.

0: You are listening to Secret Society You Just Listened To. Living in places like these can be bad for your health by Short Fictions. Before that was Floss for the Future by Spencer Radcliffe. I got some more emo tunes for you guys. I only played two songs because I accidentally played four songs. Don't worry about that, though. And I'm sorry for the profanity. The lyrics in that last song, unfortunately, just didn't display the little ad-lib thing that Midwest emo songs like to do. So just ignore it. Just ignore it. It's fine. It's completely fine.
1: It's burning in my head.
0: But we got some Roswell Kid coming up, and then we have some hardcore with Have Heart coming up after that. I hope you guys like this one. It's called Total Mess by Roswell Kid.

You are listening to Secret Society. You just listened to Brotherly Love by Have Heart. Before that was Total Mess by Roswell Kid. And with that, I have one more song to play for you fine folks out there. And then I'm out of here. Thank you guys so much for listening to Secret Society. This has been episode 45. And I will be back probably around the same time. We're trying to figure it out, honestly. There was some mishaps with the scheduling stuff. But I got one more to play for you guys. And then I'm out. So yeah, I'll see you guys next week. This next one comes from Power Washer. It's called Unfortunate Girl. And I hope you guys like it. See you next week. Bye.

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0: What's going on? Do you hear us?
2: I can hear you. Can you hear me?
0: Let's hear it. Radio 1190 KVCU Boulder, this is Desjardins bringing you Themed Adult Contemporary with my guy. We've got a very special guest. Kai Mamoser from Valley Lights coming in through Zoom. Let's see if he comes through. We've got a Zoom connection. And it's plugged in through the internet, through this wild thing. Let's see if you come through. Say something, my man. Oh, I see the problem. Hold on, check this out. I turn this down. And you're up?
2: Hey.
0: Can
2: you hear me?
0: Yeah, we could hear you. I'll turn down this music a little bit more. I don't think we could do the wet reed music as I usually do. It's paused. So, Radioland, the shadows of the beautiful Flatirons of Boulder, Colorado, we've got a very special guest, Kai Mamoser from deep inside the Jemez Valley with his band Valley Lights. My dear friend, I just spent a long weekend out on his turf, and we got a couple high fives, a couple big ol' hugs. So why don't you introduce yourself, my guy, and tell the people what they want to know.
2: Hey, Danny, how you doing, my friend? Everything good in Boulder? You doing all right up there?
0: Well, we're hanging in there.
2: Yeah, man. Well, me and Danny go way back. But yeah, I'm part of a music project called Valley Lights, which I've been doing. My first album came out in 2023. Started writing for the project in like 2022. And I actually have a new album that's dropping this Friday, the 22nd. It's called Devil May Care. And
0: Devil May Care on TGIF, Devil May Care?
2: Yeah, you know, sure, why not? Yeah, it's like for anybody that's into kind of like 80s inspired music, the actual style is called synthwave. So it's sort of like a modern interpolation of like synth pop and type stuff from the 80s. Yeah, it's just a lot of fun. It's got some dancey vibes, got some rock and roll vibes to it. It's just, I don't know, I just consider it just really fun music to sing and to listen to.
0: Okay, well, with that, let's have fun. Let's sing and let's listen to it. What's the track that you want to hear first? Hot number one with a bullet coming from Valley Lights.
2: We're just going to kick it off with a bang. This is a single I put out a couple months back with one of my first music videos. Just a super great track, super poppy vibes, and it's called Giving Up On You.
0: Wait a minute, Giving Up? I don't have that queued up, dude.
2: Danny, come on, man. I thought you were professional here.
0: Okay, we're gonna start with the crowd pleaser.
2: Do you want me to pick another one?
0: Well, okay, wait. What's it called?
2: What are my options, Danny?
0: Well, what's the song called?
2: Giving Up On You, because I'm not giving up on you, Danny.
0: I know, not yet. Okay, it's coming up. Here we go. So, hey, this is oh wait, do I have this? Is this inspired by anything, Kai?
2: Yeah, I mean most

0: Most of my songs were inspired by a traumatic relationship, as I'm sure you can relate
1: No,
0: to.
1: breakups, pregnancies, anyway, here we go. So Valley Lights, giving up on you. This is KVCU 1190 AM Boulder, K22.5 BS 92.9 FM Denver, and online around God's green earth at 1190.radio. Valley Lights, giving up on you. Let's party.

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Everything felt so effortless. But somewhere along the way, things grew heavy. Our conversations

0: Yo, Kai, can you hear me? This is Radio 1190. Kai, can you hear me?
1: I got you, sir.
0: This is technology here on campus radio. What's up, Kai Mamoser of Valley Lights, the esteemed guest?
1: You can just call me Valley Lights, man. That's what everybody calls me.
0: Oh, what? That's a pretty cool moniker, Valley Lights. Where did it come from?
1: Oh, well, that's an interesting question, and I'm glad you asked it, Danny.
0: This is where it's Professor Big D. Thank you very much. And it's Desjardins. Let's not give it out, this identity.
1: Valley Lights kind of came from this. I grew up in a small town in Jemez called Jemez Valley. And then I spent a lot of time in California, and so it's this sort of like juxtaposition of these two different valleys, and then just this idea of like when I'd be out in the mountains in New Mexico looking up into the sky, you just see the starlight, right? And then when I'm in LA, it's just like the lights, you know, the lights of the city. And then also, it was just this, you know, I was kind of in a dark place when I wrote the first album and when I was kind of like forming the band and stuff. And it's just this kind of idea of, you know, like kind of choosing light over darkness, right?
0: I mean, I'd love to say that I do, but sometimes I don't. Sometimes I'm a darkness guy. I'm a dark. Maybe you're Valley Lights, and I'm Darkness Mountain.
1: Yeah, well, you know, it's a constant struggle, buddy.
0: I guess
1: the idea.
0: Oh, internal turmoil from Valley Lights. What do we have next here, big guy? What's on tap? I tell you what I have on tap. Let's see if you agree with these selections.
1: Yeah, let's go.
0: I want to talk about Valley Lights and Darkness Mountains. Let's get a little Stevie Knickerbocker action. Shout out to the Knicks last night. Hell of a game. We'll play some Dreams, and then we'll play Life on the Edge. Does that sound good with you?
1: Yeah, that sounds great, man. Do you want me to talk about either one of them, or do you want to just into it?
0: Well, we'd love... How about this? We'll play one, we'll talk, we'll play the other, and then we'll get back into... We'll talk about pornography music after this.
1: That sounds amazing. Let's
0: here
1: do it.
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0: Whoa, Radio 1190 KBCU Boulder. This is Desjardins bringing you themed adult contemporary and wowee zowie. That was one hell of a cover of Dreams, Stevie Nicks's and Fleetwood Mac's Dreams by none other than Valley Lights that we have on the Zoom call right now. What's up? Say hello to the people. We love to hear you.
1: Yo, thank you so much, Desjardins. It's a pleasure to be here, man, rocking out in the mountains of Boulder.
0: It feels good. I mean, there's the shadow of the Flatirons. There's the Valley Lights. So what, if I can just jump into it, what made you want to cover that, the Fleetwood Macs, the Dreams?
1: I don't know, man. Like, you always just gotta pick a song that really resonates with you. And I don't know, Fleetwood Mac was a band that my dad introduced me to when I was a kid.
0: The old
1: Zen Monk.
0: Oh man, boy, we could get into it now from what I've seen from him these days. Boy, he was an inspiration to my yours truly, Desjardins, the big double D's monkdom. He really whipped me into shape, and now I see him. He's just vaping outside on the corner.
1: Yeah, he's retired.
0: But more power,
1: man,
0: to, you know? Yeah, the golden years.
1: Yeah, you know, he does have a personality outside of being a Zen monk, and one of the things I took from that was Fleetwood Mac. And I just always loved that song, and I just really thought it would be fun to, I really like reinterpolating things, you know, like when it's a cover of a song, but it's like the same style, like it doesn't excite me that much. And so when you do something that's very like guitar driven, like traditional kind of rock, and then to change it up and do, you know, like what I did with the synths and kind of 80s style, like I like doing that sort of thing. And so I wanted to do a cover, and that was just one of the first songs that popped into my head. And I don't know, I also like the idea of kind of like the, just the changing of the gender, right? Like originally it's a female singer, and then, you know, if as a male singer you do it, and it kind of, it just can change things simply from the fact that it's, you know, it's a different gender person singing it. And so
0: that's right. I mean, it's cool. Like Stevie saying, it's like, hey man, women will come and will go. But then it's another thing as a man saying, it's like, oh my God, women will come and they'll go. Fucking
1: yeah.
0: Goodness me. It's time to go on to the next track here on Radio 1190. We've got one more track from Valley Lights, and then we'll get into some pornography music, into the roots of
1: that's what that's what I'm most excited about personally.
0: into flesh roots. So Life on the Edge, you want to introduce this song, and then we'll give it a spin.
1: Yeah, I mean, Life on the Edge is just about, you know, rock and roll lifestyle, Danny. You know about it, man, more than anybody.
0: S-O-B, all too well.
1: And yeah, so it's kind of like, about just being out there and just trying to stay on the path without falling off, man. But, you know, when you live life on the edge, you're going to fall off at some point, man.
0: 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Let's have a good time.

0: Hey, Radio 1190 KVCU Boulder, we're back. This is Desjardins bringing you themed adult contemporary, and this theme is none other than Valley Lights from Jaimez, from the Los Angeles. He's here talking about his music. We've been listening to many tracks. We just heard living the song Life on the Edge. Please welcome back Valley Lights. Tell us about Life on the Edge, my guy.
1: Thank you so much, Desjardins. It's a pleasure to be here, as always, man. Life on the Edge, man, it's like we talked about, just really out there doing it, man. No reservations. Not living in the past, not living in the future, just out here doing it, living life.
0: Now, I could be wrong. Jaimez, it's close to a reservation.
1: Yeah, we're close to several. I mean, most notably would be the Jaimez Reservation. And then also there's the Zia Reservation, which is very close to here as well. So yeah, we're just situated up here. Right next to a number of them, man. You've been here.
0: I was just there. The impetus was from my recent journey to the Jaimez Valley and Radio Land. Let me tell you, it's the land of enchantment. That's what it's no joke.
1: The land of entrapment, man. That's what the locals call it.
0: Oh, come on, get out of there. Look at you, two strong legs. So so influences of these the last four tracks we heard, tell us some influences and lead me into I've got a couple songs to play. So lead me in. Give me a lead.
1: I mean, I think the strongest connections would obviously be kind of like 80s stuff that I listen to, like The Cure or New Order, stuff like that. And then I don't know, beyond that, I'm inspired by all sorts of stuff. You know, I grew up listening to rap and metal and pop music. But like sonically, it obviously derives a lot from that more traditional kind of like 80s sound. But as a songwriter, I draw from everything, you know, like The Doors. Jim Morrison is one of my greatest influences.
0: Oh, well, we have one queued up.
1: You have one queued up?
0: Yeah, just más adelante. But before I was waiting.
1: You must have read my mind.
0: Yeah, well, this is all premeditated, Radio Land. This is, nothing is left to chance. I thought you were going to say Gady's porn music, and so that's what I have queued up here on Radio 1190. We also have a couple of your buddies queued up in a second.
1: Yeah, not just my buddies. I would refer to them more as contemporaries.
0: we're the adversaries.
1: The two guys, Missing Words, is one of them, and then Michael Oakley, they actually helped co-produce this album. So they're just not only contemporaries but also like big influences on me, and just great guys and great musicians as well. And also they'll also give you a sense of not just, you know, the music I'm doing, but just a greater sense of kind of like synth wave and the modern sort of synth pop stuff that's going on.
0: Well, so instead of going my direction, do you want to do Missing Words or Back Time? Michael Oakley, like the sunglasses or Missing Words? Which one you got?
1: Let's do Missing Words.
0: 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Let's party.

0: Yo, Radioland, KVCU Boulder. We're back with Valley Lights, my special guest, Desjardins themed adult contemporary on this hump day. Got to get over it before you get under it. We have Valley Lights on the Zoom right now. Valley Lights, can you come in and say what's up?
1: Hey, Desjardins, I'm back.
0: Feels
1: man.
0: Good.
1: I'm back for the whole show, man, no. Whether you want me or not.
0: No, it's my pleasure. It's all on this side of the continental divide. Well, I guess we're on the same side of the divide, so to speak. So tell us about those two songs that we just heard, because those were requests. And wait, before you say that, you know, I played these songs on a video streaming platform. And the video streaming platform, it is what it is. And I see the videos. And what was the last song that we played of yours?
1: I don't know, man. That was so long ago.
0: I know.
1: Was it Life on the Edge?
0: Life on the Edge or Alexandra. One of those videos. Man, your videos are so good. You've got a really good look.
1: Thank you.
0: Valley Lights, I just want to say. And then when I was looking at these other videos, have you seen these videos?
1: Yeah, I have. To Serotonin and what was the other one?
0: Michael Oakley Turn Back Time official music video.
1: Yeah, no, I love those guys, man.
0: Love them. And I think you took the video game just up a notch. Just Radioland out there, KVCU Boulder, and online around the world. Please check out Valley Lights videos if you want to see a hunk. Damn, check out Valley Lights videos. So we heard that was Michael Oakley, Turn Back Time, and before it was Missing Words, Serotonin. Anything you want to say about that?
1: Yeah, well, those guys are just, you know, it's just crazy, man. I came up, I got into this genre of music, you know, only a few years back, and it's just like, it's a trip how life works, man, because I was listening to their music, and then, you know, next thing I know, I'm working with them. So it's just, it's super cool, and I feel like that goes for a lot of industries, but it's just like, do what you love and, you know, things will happen. You'll meet people you want to meet and just stay focused and do it.
0: Yeah. I was listening to your music on the old Spotty on the way up, on the way home from the Jemez Valley. And, me and my boo, she was like, where do you get this, shredding guitar player on these tracks? Like who's playing these instruments?
1: The guitar in particular is this really cool guy named Scott Eric McClure.
0: Clearly a very cool guy. What's his name?
1: His name is Scott, and he has a project called Elevate the Sky. But yeah, he's just, I've always loved just shred guitar. You know, I grew up listening to a lot of metal and stuff, so I always just loved the raging guitar solos. And so I was fortunate enough to meet Scott amongst, you know, so many other people. And he's now a person I consider a dear friend. And I know whenever I need some sick guitar work, I can just call him up and he'll lay it down, man.
0: Yeah, shred it. I mean, you saw those videos. I'm a big shred guitar guy. Desjardins loves the shred guitar. I painted my split board.
1: Yeah, I saw that Van Halen, baby.
0: It was so sick, dude. Okay, so I have can I just jump in here? Old Desjardins is going to play a song, some Gaties pornography music. Patrick Crowley, you heard this guy? He is
1: no,
0: sick. It's synth. It's sultry synth. It's a long song. We'll probably cut it a little bit short because we have one more song and we want to visit with Valley Lights for just a little bit longer. So without further ado, let's get, take your shirts off out there. Take your shirts off out there on Radio 1190 KVCU Boulder. Elizabeth.

0: Whoa, Radio Land, KBCU Boulder. This is Desjardins bringing you themed adult contemporary. And that was Patrick Crowley with his song Somebody to Love Tonight, the Dark Edition. And that was in accordance with this synth-themed theme, with none other than Valley Lights in the house on the Zoom call.
1: Hey, yo.
0: Hey, it feels good.
1: Feels great, man. Feels amazing. Yes,
0: excellent. So tell me, Valley Lights, how did that song make you feel?
1: Oh, man. It made me want to go down to the bar and meet some ladies, man.
0: Yeah. Hey, guys, ladies, it doesn't matter. It's all just about getting off, man. Come on. I thought Lou Reed taught you. I mean, he said it. Come on. So we have one more song.
1: It's all about getting off.
0: Yeah, it's all about getting off.
1: That's the life we all got to live, man.
0: Yeah, on the edge. Getting off on the edge, falling over the cliff, you know, climbing up the cliff, however you want to see it. So we have one more song. So Valley Lights, you have one more shout out for the land, for the Radio Land. What's that going to be?
1: Well, I mean, if we're closing the show, like, I'd like to close with one of my songs. Or do you want to play something that other people would know? Like,
0: no, we're playing. Hey, come on. I thought we talked about this, dude. We're on the air. We're live. We had this song queued up
1: then,
0: as a closer.
1: Then let's play one of my influences, maybe The Doors.
0: Yes, we have The Doors. Jim Morrison, Mr. Mojo Rising.
1: Exactly, Mr. Mojo Rising. So, and I think we talked about doing the song Down So Long.
0: Yeah, let's do it. That's how we're gonna wrap this bad Larry up here on Radio 1190. Do you have anything to say to your adoring fans, Valley Lights?
1: Yeah, thank you guys so much for tuning in, and thank you for having me. I appreciate it. My new album, Devil May Care, is dropping this Friday, the 22nd. So go check it out. I got a lot of awesome music videos on YouTube. I got a lot of music on Spotify, wherever you stream your music. So check it out. You can follow me at Valley Lights Music. And yeah, this track is by The Doors, and Jim Morrison is a huge influence of mine. And, you know, the song's called Down So Long. And if you just listen to it, I feel like almost everybody can relate to it at some point.
0: Almost everybody. Well, here, that's what we're going to close with here on KVCU 1190 AM Boulder, K22 5BS 92.9 FM Denver, and online around the world at 1190.radio. I've been down so goddamn long here on Radio 1190.